This is Marcus Passeri of 107.9 The Berg with your weekend lineup. All weekend long, open-air weekends are back and better than ever. This weekend, the Brazilian Carousel of Nations Village is in town, and they will be bringing the tunes. Saturday, June 13th, they'll be screening the Brazil vs. Morocco soccer game at 6 p.m. Let me tell you, this screen is big. All regular open-air activities will be running alongside this wonderful festival as well, so check out visitamisburg.ca for more details. But we're certainly not done with the Carousel of Nations, as the Irish Village will also be running all weekend long out at GL Heritage Brewing Company. All of the Irish food you can think of brought to you by the Hub Catering Company, and I'm sure you know that GL Heritage has the drinks covered, with highlights such as Tom's Irish Red Ale and Shoots and Ski Sweet Stout. That last one was a tongue twister. There will also be plenty of live Celtic music as well as Irish jig demonstrations, so it's gonna be a blast, Amisburg. That'll be Saturday 12 to 8 p.m. and Sunday 12 to 5 p.m. This Saturday, June 13th at 10 a.m., head on down to Jill Melage 4 to drive for your community. This event is in partnership with the House Youth Center, and for every test drive taken, Ford Motor Company will donate $30 to the house, up to a maximum of $6,000. This will be running until 2 p.m. Saturday afternoon. There will also be an adoption event happening Saturday at Pet Value LaSalle from 11 a.m. to 2 p.m. to celebrate Pet Value's National Adoption Weekend. So check it out down at 5844 Malden Road and see if Second Chance Animal Rescue of Windsor Essex County can help find you the next member of the family. Sunday morning starts off strong down at the coziest spot in town, the River Bookshop, for story time at 11. To celebrate the return of Fort Malden's medieval fair, this weekend features stories read by local historian Stephanie Puget, as she'll be going back in time with some castle and medieval time themed picture books. I wouldn't miss it. And we're excited to announce that at 12.05 p.m. on Sunday, our film Radio Renaissance, Amisburg's New Wave, will be screened on the front lawn of the Aquatic Center in downtown Windsor. That would be at 401 Pitt Street West, so come check it out, say hi, you'll see some familiar faces, and get to chat with one lively crew. In fact, WIFF will be screening movies all weekend long for free on that very lawn. 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This has been Marcus Passeri with your weekend lineup. Stay cool, Amisburg.

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This is Marcus Passeri of 107.9 The Berg with your weekend lineup. All weekend long, open-air weekends are back and better than ever. This weekend, the Brazilian Carousel of Nations Village is in town, and they will be bringing the tunes. Saturday, June 13th, they'll be screening the Brazil vs. Morocco soccer game at 6 p.m. Let me tell you, this screen is big. All regular open-air activities will be running alongside this wonderful festival as well, so check out visitamisburg.ca for more details. But we're certainly not done with the Carousel of Nations, as the Irish Village will also be running all weekend long out at GL Heritage Brewing Company. All of the Irish food you can think of brought to you by the Hub Catering Company, and I'm sure you know that GL Heritage has the drinks covered, with highlights such as Tom's Irish Red Ale and Shoots and Ski Sweet Stout. That last one was a tongue twister. There will also be plenty of live Celtic music as well as Irish jig demonstrations, so it's gonna be a blast, Amisburg. That'll be Saturday 12 to 8 p.m. and Sunday 12 to 5 p.m. This Saturday, June 13th at 10 a.m., head on down to Jill Milage Ford to drive for your community. This event is in partnership with the House Youth Center, and for every test drive taken, Ford Motor Company will donate $30 to the House, up to a maximum of $6,000. This will be running until 2 p.m. Saturday afternoon. There will also be an adoption event happening Saturday at Pet Value LaSalle from 11 a.m. to 2 p.m. to celebrate Pet Value's National Adoption Weekend. So check it out down at 5844 Malden Road and see if Second Chance Animal Rescue of Windsor Essex County can help find you the next member of the family. Sunday morning starts off strong down at the coziest spot in town, the River Bookshop, for story time at 11. To celebrate the return of Fort Malden's medieval fair, this weekend features stories read by local historian Stephanie Puget, as she'll be going back in time with some castle and medieval time themed picture books. I wouldn't miss it. And we're excited to announce that at 12:05 p.m. on Sunday, our film Radio Renaissance, Amisburg's New Wave, will be screened on the front lawn of the Aquatic Center in downtown Windsor. That would be at 401 Pitt Street West, so come check it out, say hi, you'll see some familiar faces, and get to chat with one lively crew. In fact, WIFF will be screening movies all weekend long for free on that very lawn. Head to WindsorFilmFestival.com for screen times and more details. 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This has been Marcus Passeri with your weekend lineup. Stay cool, Amisburg.

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Hey Amherstburg, it's Spencer Doobie, the legend. 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
1: Good day, Amherstburg. It's myself, Laura D'Alessandro.
2: And it's Ron Joffe from the Rivertown Times, back on the airwaves of 107.9 FM, CKBG The Berg, for the Rivertown Times Week in Review. 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
1: Well, it's hot and the fish flies showed up, so could it be more summer?
2: Yeah, there's a yellow heat warning out there and issued by Environment Canada, which basically means, yeah, it's hot. And that's good for at least today and tomorrow. So, stay cool, stay hydrated. And if you don't have to go out in this sticky heat, I know I wouldn't, but... Anyways, it's a warm one out there.
1: It sure is. Turning our attention to the paper, Decoration Day was marked by a pair of ceremonies presented by the Royal Canadian Legion, Fort Malden Branch 157, paying tribute to fallen veterans and lost members of the Legion.
2: Yeah, we had a couple of flag raisings, actually, both on the Rose Hill Cemetery side and then the St. John the Baptist side of the graveyard. And they weren't overly long ceremonies, but still very nice ceremonies nonetheless. It honors... veterans who returned from wartime and succumbed to their wounds, whether in post-war periods, wounds or illnesses, and also Legion members who passed away during the past year. And I know they're all missed, and it's just a great time to pay tribute to them. And these are folks who are not on the Cenotaph, but it's still a time to honor those who served and those who gave back to their community through their work at the Legion, and you know, folks like that. And it was wonderful to see both ceremonies. I know Legion President Sean Wilkie led both ceremonies. They planted flags on graves of local veterans, and Legion Color Guard was on hand. And they were just wonderful ceremonies. You know, as only the Legion can. They do great work honoring our vets. So, and they pulled it off again this past Sunday morning. And again, we got more details on page one of this week's Rivertown Times. It's also the lead story on our website, rivertowntimes.com. So please check it out. And also make sure you keep our veterans in your thoughts.
1: Interest has been circulating by members of council to possibly reconsider the Windsor Police Department service as an option for Amherstburg policing in the future.
2: I know Councillor Lyndon Crane has floated the idea. Sounds like Deputy Mayor Chris Gibb is open to it, but Mayor Michael Prue is saying, you know what, we've already decided this. It's either OPP or reestablishing Amherstburg Police. So there's definitely differing opinions on the subject, and we've got those covered on page 5 of this week's RTT, and the story's filed under the local politics section of our website, rivertowntimes.com. I know Crane and Gibb are, like, as I say, both open to the idea. They want it considered. They cite an Amherstburg resident now being on the police services, Windsor Police Services Board, as being a possible reason to reopen the debate. And we'll see where it goes from here. It doesn't sound like the mayor is too keen on it. We got full details, full story in this week's RTT. Again, that's on page 5. So make sure you pick up your copy and check it also on the web, rivertowntimes.com.
1: Two flag raisings were held in town last week in recognition of Senior Month and Accessibility a Week.
2: Yeah, it was about two flag raisings in a span of about 48 hours. Senior Month was recognized last Monday. That was June 1st, not this past Monday, the Monday before. And that was at Town Hall, and folks from the Canadian Association of Retired Persons were there, as were the National Association for Federal Retirees. And they had a wonderful flag raising there, and the action shifted out to the Libro Center, where Accessibility Week was there. And I don't know if this was planned or not. I know the Greater Essex County District School Board has been holding some events for students in their STEPS program, and that's students with special needs. They kind of had games on the Miracle League Diamond and other events as well. We all have more details on that in a coming issue, but so those events just happened to be held simultaneously. We got full details on the flag raisings in this week's issue of the Rivertown Times.
1: Open Air 2026 officially started last Friday. People came out and filled the streets. The bagpipers were in town Friday night. There was a beaver tail eating contest. There was lots of action downtown Amherstburg.
2: It was week one of 14 weeks of street closures and open air activities. Again, that runs from Friday afternoons through Sunday evenings. And I know this weekend will be a big one with the Brazilian Carousel of Nations downtown. And I was down. I was on the patio at the Legion visiting a local friend of mine on Saturday night.
1: Was it busy?
2: Yeah, it seemed to have a decent crowd. And so we'll see how that continues on for the remaining 13 weeks of open air. We have photos and a story on page 2 of this week's issue of the Rivertown Times. Also, of course, on the web. And so make sure you check it out. Get more details. There's more details in the story on some of the themed weekends coming up. Part of the summer, and we got again carousels this weekend with the Brazilian Village downtown, and also the Irish Village. I should point out at GL Heritage, but getting back to open air, there's again the Brazilian Village there, and several more coming up throughout the coming months.
1: And be sure to check out the Legion too. They run ads every other week in the paper, and this week there is an ad on page 5. They have an array of live music happening Saturdays and Sundays downtown at the Legion, so be sure to check that out. Also, what happened on Friday night downtown was North Star Prom, a long-standing tradition of students gathering in Navy Yard Park for pre-prom photos, and that continued, and that's one of our front page photos this week is a lovely couple there. Actually, Brody played hockey with my son, Luca, so nice to see Brody featured there. And you were down, as usual, taking photos of all the cleaned up, beautiful boys and girls.
2: Yeah, I got them on social media. There's a website post, and there's a full page of photos on page 6 of this week's RTT, so check that out as part of our 20-page edition. So we got all kinds of beautiful people and even more on our social media site, so make sure you check that out. Again, as you said, it's dating back to many years. Of course, the general Amherst students did it for many years, and now that they're North Star, the tradition continues. So make sure you check it out as part of this week's issue of the Amherstburg Rivertown Times. See all the beautiful people going to prom.
1: Local artist Dennis White, a member of the local collective art project, concluded his exhibit at the O Restaurant, but his global competition continues.
2: He's part of Art Comp, and that's a global competition based out of an old Kellogg factory in London. He was up there recently for the launch, and then voting continues right through to the end of September, so make sure you check it out. The website is part of our story in the paper and on the web. Give Dennis some votes, show him some love, and the exhibits continue. The artists are on a rotating basis, so make sure you check it out in the back room of the O. That's on 70 Murray Street here in Amherstburg. Give him your support, and again, full details on Dennis and his art competition. Again, that story is on page 3 of the RTT this week. And so make sure you check it out. And again, please vote for him. He's a lot of his work, in fact, the work that's part of the competition is themed on his interpretation of songs that he enjoys. So Mr. Bojangles is the one that's actually in the art comp. Check it out. Give him your vote. And more details in this week's RTT.
1: Special Olympic figure skater Brianna Williams and her coach addressed a small group of people at the Legion Branch 157 last Saturday as part of their ongoing senior speaker series.
2: Always cool to have a gold medalist in town, and we did that on Saturday. Brianna was in speaking, as you said, Laura, to a crowd at the Legion. And we got some stories, got some photos of her experiences and that of her coach. It was great to hear from her, and congratulations again to her and her coach. Full details in this week's RTT, and yeah, it's all part of a senior speaker series. There's more events upcoming. I know they had an ad in last week's issue of the RTT, and we got a bit more information from the ad in the story of this week's paper. So make sure you check it out and find out what's upcoming. But again, Special Olympics gold medalist Brianna Williams in town, and members of her family were there, and it was great that they made the trip to Amherstburg, and you know, it was pretty inspirational to see this young lady speak. Share her story, and again, we share that story with our readers in print and on the web.
1: Page 7 is that story, and the last part of the story, like you said, Ron, has a list of upcoming speaker events, too. Turning our attention to sports, North Star Football Spring Training Camp has started this week under new head coach Emmett Rosati.
2: Oh, those are on Monday. I know they continue today on Wednesday. I think it's the final day of the spring camp.
1: It's a hot one.
2: Yeah, I know. Hopefully they stay hydrated and stay as cool as they can out there. They're practicing on the field next to the school, kind of in back of the school there. And so if you see football players go as you're driving around either on Friar or on Victoria, that's what's going on. We got Emmett's running the team through some drills, teaching the basic fundamentals. And when they come back in the fall, they're going to be as ready as they can be for the 2026 WEXA football season.
1: Everything.
2: Yeah, exactly. Yeah. Well, the goal is that they implement what they learn and keep training over the summer. They get their strength and conditioning up. They'll learn more systems and that sort of thing in the fall when they return for the their fall training camp in preparation for the season. And more details on page 15 of this week's issue of the Rivertown Times.
1: Villanova Wildcats boys baseball has wrapped their successful season, and they're looking forward to the future.
2: Yeah, they had a young team this year, and they didn't probably go as far as they wanted to. This is quite the successful program out at St. Thomas of Villanova. They did a great job this year. They got to the OFSA regionals. They lost two of three games, but they still got to the OFSA regionals, so that means they were quite successful. They had a great regular season, lost in the finals of the WEXA tournament, but were able to challenge for a spot in the OFSA regional at the SWASA level, won that game, and again, won one of the games they played at the OFSA regionals that were at Micmac Park in Windsor. So great job for the Wildcats, and great job for the players, the coaches, and everyone involved with the Villanova baseball program. More details on page 15 of the Rivertown Times, so feel free to check it out. And again, great job, Wildcats.
1: Turning our attention to the weekend, and it is a full one. The Medieval Fair is returning back to Amherstburg, and that's going to be at the Fort Malden National Historical Site on Saturday and Sunday. I assume you're going out, Ron, or...
2: I'll be out taking pictures, not from horseback or anything like that. I will not be in a suit of armor, and thankfully I will not be
1: carrying... court jester?
2: Possibly that, yeah.
1: Beer maiden?
2: I will be nowhere near a joust. And like, you don't want me carrying one of those things. I'll just take pictures of it, thank you.
1: It'd be hot, so I feel for all those horses and people in costume.
2: Yeah, so it's fairs.ca, fairs.ca for more information and tickets.
1: I know where you will be, though. You'll be at the McGregor Music Festival on Sunday from starting at 10, $5. There's an ad on page 3. You are kind of lending your talents to the McGregor Music Festival this year.
2: Yeah, I'm going to help Moat with some social media as part of the festival.
1: Singing.
2: No, I won't be singing. Sorry. We want to draw people in, not have them flock away from the festival.
1: Play the spoons or something.
2: Yeah.
1: Your armpit.
2: Yeah, maybe in the car before I arrive. We'll see. But yeah, gates open at gates for the car show open at 8:30 for the car show participants. The gates for the general public open at 10, and everything the music and entertainment and the fun starts at 11. And with 7 local bands, there's a pig auction, there's all kinds of raffles, there's a chicken and rib dinner, and all kinds of fun stuff. And that's at Coann Park in McGregor this Sunday.
1: Is it a live pig auction? Like you get to bring it home? Like.
2: Well, it's not. It's I think it's more so like the actual meat from the pig.
1: Oh, well.
2: It's not an. You don't get to bring home an actual
1: swine.
2: Yeah, there'll be no oinking or anything like that. Well, maybe from me, but that's about it.
1: Like you mentioned earlier in the segment, Ron, Carousel of Nations is starting this week. 42 villages in total, 2 of which are located here in Amherstburg. The Brazilian Village will be held downtown, the same footprint as Open Air. That's a one-weekend event. That's going to be this weekend. And the Irish Village is taking place at GL Heritage Brewing Company out on Howard. That's going to be this weekend and next weekend. There is a very large ad with all dates and locations and all the good stuff on page 2 of this week's issue. Sully Gibbs back. He's going to be doing a lemonade stand at Toddy Jones Park on Sunday from 12 to 3. Saturday, there's going to be the Drive for Your Community at Joe Malosh Ford from 10 a.m. to 2 p.m. That's in support of the Howth Youth Center. A little write-up about that on page 10 and all that entails. What else is kicking around this weekend, Ron?
2: Ribs and Ragtime. I've seen on Facebook or on social media that it's sold out.
1: But that's exciting.
2: You know, that's a big fundraiser for the Amherstburg Freedom Museum. That's on Saturday night, so be aware if you're driving in the King Street area. That's that's what you'll be seeing on the front lawn of the Freedom Museum, so that's usually a good time, so make sure you check that out as well.
1: We're in that season of festivals and fairs and food and fish flies.
2: I know the LaSalle Strawberry Festival, I believe, is this weekend as well. They took out an ad in this last week's issue of the RTT, so...
1: Wonder what they're doing with the parade.
2: They've moved it. I don't have the route off the top of my head, I believe.
1: LaSalle's kind of a mess.
2: Yeah, it's we got a lot of construction going on in LaSalle, so... But it's going to be fun out at the Vollmer for
1: starts Thursday.
2: Yeah, so tomorrow. It does start tomorrow. Yeah, so check that out, and all kinds of stuff happening, and I'm sure LaSalle.ca will have more details.
1: And if you have something going on, you're doing a golf tournament, even like Sully, you know, he reached out and said, I'm doing a lemonade stand, let Ron and I know. The least we could do is put it in community events, and maybe we have a chance to highlight it in the paper or on the radio. We really want to support things that are going on this summer, so for sure, let us know.
2: And the Host Golf Tournament, the Host Youth Center Golf Tournament, we did that this week. We got a little promo ad in the paper, so... make sure you check it out and make sure you sign up for these golf tournaments. I'm still on the community living board. I'm sure you'll see more about that in the coming weeks. And
1: the Mission Golf Tournament.
2: The Mission Golf Tournament.
1: I haven't heard too much about it, but I'm sure it's a go.
2: Yeah, so lots of stuff happening. So keep us in the loop.
1: That's right. All right, Amos Burke, stay cool and have a great day.
2: Have a great day. Have a great week. A shout out to our drivers, Louise and Ashley. They're lugging the papers around to all those newspaper stops in Amherstburg, Essex, Harrow, and LaSalle. And Laura and I will be back with the RTT Week in Review next week at 12 noon and the replay at 4:30 p.m. right here on 107.9 CKBG The Burg. 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

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All weekend long, open-air weekends are back and better than ever. 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All regular open-air activities will be running alongside this wonderful festival as well, so check out visitamisburg.ca for more details. 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

the Hub Catering Company, and I'm sure you know that GL Heritage has the drinks covered. With highlights such as Tom's Irish Red Ale and Shoots and Ski Sweet Stout. That last one was a tongue twister. There will also be plenty of live Celtic music as well as Irish jig demonstrations, so it's gonna be a blast, Amisburg. That'll be Sunday, 12 to 5pm. And we're excited to announce that at 12:05pm on Sunday, our film Radio Renaissance, Amisburg's New Wave, will be screened on the front lawn of the Aquatic Center in downtown Windsor. That would be at 401 Pitt Street West, so come check it out, say hi, you'll see some familiar faces and get to chat with one lively crew. In fact, WIFF will be screening movies all weekend long for free on that very lawn. Head to WindsorFilmFestival.com for screen times and more details. 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This has been Marcus Passeri with your weekend lineup. Stay cool, Amisburg.

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This is Marcus Passeri of 107.9 The Berg with your weekend lineup. All weekend long, open-air weekends are back and better than ever. This weekend, the Brazilian Carousel of Nations Village is in town for an experience filled with authentic food, music, dance, and local vendors bringing the energy of Brazil to life. All regular open-air activities will be running alongside this wonderful festival as well, so check out visitamisburg.ca for more details. But we're certainly not done with the Carousel of Nations, as the Irish Village will also be running all weekend long out at GL Heritage Brewing Company. All of the Irish food you can think of brought to you by the Hub Catering Company, and I'm sure you know that GL Heritage has the drinks covered, with highlights such as Tom's Irish Red Ale and Shoots and Ski Sweet Stout. That last one was a tongue twister. There will also be plenty of live Celtic music as well as Irish jig demonstrations, so it's gonna be a blast, Amisburg. That'll be Sunday, 12 to 5 p.m. And we're excited to announce that at 12.05 p.m. on Sunday, our film Radio Renaissance, Amisburg's New Wave, will be screened on the front lawn of the Aquatic Center in downtown Windsor. That would be at 401 Pitt Street West, so come check it out, say hi, you'll see some familiar faces, and get to chat with one lively crew. In fact, WIFF will be screening movies all weekend long for free on that very lawn. 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
1: Oye! Oye! Oye! Pray attend, good people! I look with great anticipation to seeing each and every one of you at the many fine events throughout the summer season. Though I, the humble town crier, do not oft direct thee to other heralds or news. Take heed. Should you seek a modern reminder of the happenings in our fair town, thou need only cast thine eye upon visitamherstburg.ca. And whilst no voice may truly replace that of the town crier, be it known that CKBG 107.9 The Burg doth faithfully proclaim the most current tidings and updates from across our most splendid community. God save the king! God save Amherstburg!
2: Well, it's another edition of What Makes Amherstburg Great, and I gotta say, Richard Petty, it is going to be tough to beat an intro like that.
3: Yeah, I can safely say, knowing what we're going to be doing over the next few months, we won't be able to do that.
2: No,
3: that was
2: incredible.
3: Norm Ross. He's the town crier, was appointed the town crier about a year ago now, and there's an interesting history about town criers. They originated in England and in Europe after the Norman conquest in 1860. And I think they were kind of the social media of the day.
2: Yeah.
3: So it's great to have a town crier.
2: It is great. And it's great to have the town crier with us. Norm, tell us a little bit about yourself and kind of how you got into this role.
4: Well, I was a principal and I've retired from Walkerville and Kingsville High Schools. And I started doing tours as a tour guide for the docent program for Amherstburg Tourism. Doing the tours, I'd be standing out at the corner of Richmond and Dalhousie, waiting for people to come, and if they hadn't read the advertisements, they didn't know about it. I was already in period dress. I had a bell that was given to me as a retirement gift as a principal. So I just decided, oh, well, maybe I'll just tell them about these tours. Mm-hmm. So I stood out in the middle, and about half an hour before the tour and 15 minutes and 5 minutes before, I gave them a cry to let them know that the tour was happening. And lo and behold, I had pretty good success. I had fine numbers. And after, when we sort of were looking at, you know, how well it went, I was asked if I would like to do it in a more formal way for the town. I had never expected that in any way. This was sort of just came out of me just doing the a town crier to let them know about the tour and the docent tour. But this has been a really great experience, and it happened really naturally.
2: I've been absolutely enamored with the role of town crier since a very young age. I remember them kicking off a baseball parade and being at these events. So what is your role as the town crier, and what kind of events can listeners perhaps see you at?
4: My role is often to kick off the events that are happening primarily in Amherstburg. I'll introduce some of the performers, maybe the special guests, or I'll even introduce historically significant things that are happening in town, like murals, the unveiling of a mural or artwork. Also, I want to make people aware, advertise all of the upcoming activities. And I think also it just adds a historical flair to all the events. I act as a ceremonial ambassador, making official announcements for the town.
2: So it's a big role. I mean, a lot to do. Do you have any assistance with this? What kind of assistance do you get with this role?
4: Well, I do have one assistant who comes and sort of takes my bell and helps me do this, Terrace Buchanan. He's an Amherstburg resident. And also, we work very closely with the docents. The docent program is one that was set up by the town of Amherstburg, Sarah Van Grimson. We have about 9 stations in the Navy Yard Park, and this is on Saturdays and Sundays every day throughout the summer at 2. And these guided tours, knowledgeable tour guides, will take anyone who's interested on a free tour all around. I do a number of them, but there are many others. There's, I think, 10 other volunteers in the docent program.
3: Like Norm is in his costume, the docents are in their costume too. So it, as he said, they tend to be women from the community, very knowledgeable and very much part of the show.
2: We talk a lot about the events that are coming up. Richard, I understand that he is going to be involved in the art crawl that's coming up.
3: Yes, and the art crawl will be one of our topics. It'll be the 4th annual. And we've launched a number of murals in the history of the art crawl. And we have 2 to unveil that day. And Norm is unveiling one. I'm not going to tell people what they are. We want them to when Norm pulls the curtain down. But let's just say it's down by the new park.
2: I do want to also ask one more time, not to put you on the spot, but what is the best part of doing a job like this? Because I see you in your costume, your face just lights up when you get into reading some of this. Is this something you truly love?
4: Well, I have had a true love for history throughout my career. I taught history as well as music. And I've also been involved in theater for pretty much my entire career. So if you say, is it truly love? Absolutely, because I love engaging people in what we're doing. I think that's how that came out with the docents. It was to engage people in the program. And Amherstburg has so many opportunities to do that, whether it be Fort Malden or the Freedom Museum. But being able to tell the stories too, the individual stories, because there's so many, like from the beginning of Amherstburg from 1796 when it was established till now, there are so many different stories and I have the opportunity to tell those stories to everyone.
2: Richard, in such a case like this, do you think it would be all right if we have them send us off with an oye, oye today?
3: Yes, definitely. The town crier, Norm, is another example of what makes Amherstburg great. So let him have the last word.
1: Oye! Oye! Oye! Good folk of Amherstburg, and all ye travelers from lands both near and far, gather close and lend thine ears. The appointed season has arrived. Summer rains upon us, and with it comes a grand procession of merriments and noble revelries throughout our fair town. Attend ye the medieval weekend at Fort Malden, where echoes of ages past ring loud. Wander through art crawls and partake in the spirit of heritage days. Rejoice in barrels and brass, where the lively cheer of the roaring 1920s and the daring days of prohibition come to life. And mark well, though these festivities be rare delights, we proclaim even an uncommon festival to celebrate the magic that is our town. Know ye also that the season brings forth open-air weekends. From this day until the 6th of September, stroll freely through our quaint and lively streets, where entertainers enchant, laughter fills the air, and bustling markets brim with curious treasures. Feast most heartily at our many noble patios, where fare and fellowship abound. Come for the wandering, stay for the mirth, and savor well the bright spirit of summer. So, mark thy calendars, summon thy kin, and make haste to Amherstburg, the place to be on every festive weekend. Whether visiting for the first time or having visited many times, Amherstburg offers a fresh adventure every time. God save the king!

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All weekend long, open-air weekends are back and better than ever. This weekend, the Brazilian Carousel of Nations Village is in town for an experience filled with authentic food, music, dance, and local vendors bringing the energy of Brazil to life. All regular open-air activities will be running alongside this wonderful festival as well, so check out visitamisburg.ca for more details. But we're certainly not done with the Carousel of Nations, as the Irish Village will also be running all weekend long out at GL Heritage Brewing Company. All of the Irish food you can think of brought to you by the Hub Catering Company, and I'm sure you know that GL Heritage has the drinks covered, with highlights such as Tom's Irish Red Ale and Shoots and Ski Sweet Stout. That last one was a tongue twister. There will also be plenty of live Celtic music as well as Irish jig demonstrations, so it's gonna be a blast, Amisburg. That'll be Sunday, 12 to 5pm. And we're excited to announce that at 12:05pm on Sunday, our film Radio Renaissance, Amisburg's New Wave, will be screened on the front lawn of the Aquatic Center in downtown Windsor. That would be at 401 Pitt Street West, so come check it out, say hi, you'll see some familiar faces, and get to chat with one lively crew. In fact, WIFF will be screening movies all weekend long for free on that very lawn. Head to WindsorFilmFestival.com for screen times and more details. 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This has been Marcus Passeri with your weekend lineup. 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

This is Marcus Passeri of 107.9 The Berg with your weekend lineup. All weekend long, open-air weekends are back and better than ever. This weekend, the Brazilian Carousel of Nations Village is in town for an experience filled with authentic food, music, dance, and local vendors bringing the energy of Brazil to life. All regular open-air activities will be running alongside this wonderful festival as well, so check out visitamisburg.ca for more details. But we're certainly not done with the Carousel of Nations, as the Irish Village will also be running all weekend long out at GL Heritage Brewing Company. All of the Irish food you can think of brought to you by the Hub Catering Company, and I'm sure you know that GL Heritage has the drinks covered, with highlights such as Tom's Irish Red Ale and Shoots and Ski Sweet Stout. That last one was a tongue twister. There will also be plenty of live Celtic music as well as Irish jig demonstrations, so it's gonna be a blast, Amisburg. That'll be Sunday, 12 to 5pm. And we're excited to announce that at 12:05pm on Sunday, our film Radio Renaissance, Amisburg's New Wave, will be screened on the front lawn of the Aquatic Center in downtown Windsor. That would be at 401 Pitt Street West, so come check it out, say hi, you'll see some familiar faces, and get to chat with one lively crew. In fact, WIFF will be screening movies all weekend long for free on that very lawn. 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This has been Marcus Passeri with your weekend lineup. 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

0: back.
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This is Marcus Passeri of 107.9 The Berg with your weekend lineup. All weekend long, open-air weekends are back and better than ever. This weekend, the Brazilian Carousel of Nations Village is in town for an experience filled with authentic food, music, dance, and local vendors bringing the energy of Brazil to life. All regular open-air activities will be running alongside this wonderful festival as well, so check out visitamisburg.ca for more details. But we're certainly not done with the Carousel of Nations, as the Irish Village will also be running all weekend long out at GL Heritage Brewing Company. All of the Irish food you can think of brought to you by the Hub Catering Company, and I'm sure you know that GL Heritage has the drinks covered, with highlights such as Tom's Irish Red Ale and Shoots and Ski Sweet Stout. That last one was a tongue twister. There will also be plenty of live Celtic music as well as Irish jig demonstrations, so it's gonna be a blast, Amisburg. That'll be Sunday, 12 to 5pm. And we're excited to announce that at 12:05pm on Sunday, our film Radio Renaissance, Amisburg's New Wave, will be screened on the front lawn of the Aquatic Center in downtown Windsor. That would be at 401 Pitt Street West, so come check it out, say hi, you'll see some familiar faces, and get to chat with one lively crew. In fact, WIFF will be screening movies all weekend long for free on that very lawn. Head to WindsorFilmFestival.com for screen times and more details. 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This has been Marcus Passeri with your weekend lineup. Stay cool, Lannisburg.

famous. 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

Hey Amherstburg, it's Spencer Doobie, the legend. 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

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All weekend long, open-air weekends are back and better than ever. This weekend, the Brazilian Carousel of Nations Village is in town for an experience filled with authentic food, music, dance, and local vendors bringing the energy of Brazil to life. All regular open-air activities will be running alongside this wonderful festival as well, so check out visitamisburg.ca for more details. But we're certainly not done with the Carousel of Nations, as the Irish Village will also be running all weekend long out at GL Heritage Brewing Company. All of the Irish food you can think of brought to you by the Hub Catering Company, and I'm sure you know that GL Heritage has the drinks covered, with highlights such as Tom's Irish Red Ale and Shoots and Ski Sweet Stout. That last one was a tongue twister. There will also be plenty of live Celtic music as well as Irish jig demonstrations, so it's gonna be a blast, Amisburg. That'll be Sunday, 12 to 5 p.m. And we're excited to announce that at 12.05 p.m. on Sunday, our film Radio Renaissance, Amisburg's New Wave, will be screened on the front lawn of the Aquatic Center in downtown Windsor. That would be at 401 Pitt Street West, so come check it out, say hi, you'll see some familiar faces, and get to chat with one lively crew. In fact, WIFF will be screening movies all weekend long for free on that very lawn. Head to WindsorFilmFestival.com for screen times and more details. 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This has been Marcus Passeri with your weekend lineup. Stay cool, Amisburg.

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Sundays when the clock strikes noon, tune into the Local Hour with me, Marcus Passeri, as I play some great local tracks by some of the best musicians that Amherstburg and Windsor Essex have to offer. 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

107.9 The Berg. It's the local hour, folks. Welcome one and all. I'm your pal Marcus Passeri, coming at you guys live from our studio in historic Sandwich Street. And local hour is sponsored by Fort Malden Animal Hospital, the very best care for your pet in town. Levi Morrison just kicked things off there with his song, Is the Storm Over? Well, Levi, I mean, judging by the sky outside right now, I don't think the storm is quite over just yet. It might just be getting started. But I hope the weather, kind of holds out, because we have a screening happening right in Windsor at the Aquatic Center on the lawn outside. And it's the screening of our film Radio Renaissance, The New Wave. Amesburg's New Wave, sorry. It is screening actually right this minute, 12:05. I can't believe it. I'm very sorry that I can't be there, but I'm sure it's going to be great. It's an excellent film, so if you're out there, I hope you enjoy. 107.9 The Berg, we have Moonsuits coming up next. Collateral Damage here on the Local Hour.

You're tuned into the Local Hour here on The Berg. That was Brian Jocks out of Cottam with his tune, Kind to Me. Truly, it has a very important message behind it, and that is treat yourself better. You deserve all the self-kindness on a gloomy summer Sunday like today. We've got such a talented young lady up next, and she proudly represents our very town. That would be Lauren Victoria and her song, At One Time. Such an incredible voice, and what a fiddle player. She teaches violin down at Musicland, so if you want to learn, then you know where to look. Here's Lauren Victoria on The Berg.

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107.9 The Berg. How's it going out there, Amherstburg? Could be storming in about an hour. And you know what? I mean, we could use a little rain, although our film is screening at WIFF on the front lawn of the Aquatic Center right now as we speak. So that might well be problematic. But hey, they might be done by the time it starts storming. Wish them the very best out there, but I sure do love thunderstorms. Anyways, that was The Way I Am by Fresh Breath, a spectacular group out of Kingsville. So good, in fact, that they travel all over. They toured Texas over the winter and are now in Sweden playing festivals. I mean, that's just incredible stuff. Love to hear that. We've got Bobby Sproat coming up next for you guys and his tune Fever. He just played Carousel of Nations over the weekend, and he'll be at the Capitol Theater as part of the True North Voices July 3rd. So keep an eye out for that. 107.9 The Berg. Here is Bobby Sproat, folks.

0: 107.9 The Berg. You're listening to Sunday's Finest Hour, the local hour with your pal Marcus Passeri. We're halfway through and it's been a great set list so far. That was Kayla McLeod just there with her song Stand Tall. You know, it's been a great set list, namely a lot of motivational songs for today's show. And you know what? I love to hear it with this humidity. I need to hear it, rather. And speaking of motivation, the title of the next song should really do the trick. Sleep When I'm Dead by one of the greatest groups out of Windsor, Autumn Kings. Sleep When I'm Dead will be the mantra for tomorrow, Monday tomorrow. Oh, Monday. Couldn't we skip it every other week? I don't know. Whatever. here's the Autumn Kings on 107.9 The Berg.
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107.9 The Berg. I love that ending. That is just a great ending. Such an incredible fade out. I mean, and back-to-back heavy stuff there. I also love when we stick with a vibe for a few songs while we flip-flop between genres. Evergreen by Part of the Plan just there. To put it simply, those guys rock. The vocals, the drumming, the guitar, just a stellar combination of talent. And like I said, excellent, excellent outro. We are officially switching things up once again, going down the country and folk path after some heaviness there. As I said, genre changes are a huge part of the local hour. So here's Tim McDonald with his tune, Walk the Night. Sit back, relax, and enjoy 107.9 The Berg.

You're listening to The Local Hour on The Berg. I'm your host, Marcus Passeri, kicking it live in our studio in the heart of Amherstburg, enjoying all these local tunes you guys are giving me. And just like that last one, Sweet Summer Girl by Heart and the Gold. I mean, is that a mandolin I hear in that song? Not enough mandolins are in songs. I mean, that's just fact. Rod Stewart got it, and so does Hart Goldman, apparently. So we've got the 8-piece group from Windsor coming up next. The coordination between these 8 talented human beings is quite incredible. What a sound they put together. That is not an easy feat. Of course, I'm talking about the Bishop Boys. Here they are with their tune, Song Without a Name. How's that for a title? 107.9 The Berg, folks.

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a Great Lakes pirate, fresh waters where I sail. I've been down the Riviera d'Etoile once or twice.

107.9 The Berg, folks. Well, the weather has officially turned out there. I mean, look at all that rain. No good for our crew out at WIFF. Our film was actually canceled because it was supposed to be screening on the front lawn of the Aquatic Center, but 10 minutes into the screening, it was canceled because of the weather. A bad day to be sure. That would be Radio Renaissance, Amherstburg's New Wave. Hopefully another screening will be in the works at some point. But that last tune you just heard was Great Lakes Pirate by Slim Pickerel. To all you pirates out there out on the river, well, you probably shouldn't be out there anymore. Send it home. Hang it up. We've got squalls, ladies and gentlemen. That means back-to-back thunderstorms rolling in. I've also heard flooding on Front Road as well. So keep your wits about you today. It is starting to look ugly out there. But coming up next, we've got Maggie Faye with a new song of hers called Anchor. Anchor, that's pretty funny. Yeah, don't throw your anchors in, that's for sure. No. Head back to the land. Anyway, this is Anchor by Maggie Faye coming up right now, 107.9 The Berg, folks.

0: 107.9 The Berg, folks. Meggie Faye with her song Anchor. You're tuned into the local hour, but it is officially the end of such hour. And I'm headed out of here right now. And like I said, the weather out there is looking pretty rough, I must say. And it's just coming down. I heard there's flooding on Front Road and all that fun stuff. But it was an excellent, excellent set list today. An excellent segment of another great, great local hour. And once again, you're tuned into 107.9 The Berg. We've got Maroon 5 coming up next with their tune, Harder to Breathe. I don't normally close out the hour, actually, but the storm kind of threw me for a loop there. And Fort Malden Animal Hospital is our sponsor for the local hour. And I'm Marcus Spicieri, your host. Here comes Maroon 5, folks. Harder to Breathe, 107.9 The Berg, and stay cool, Emmisburg.
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This is Marcus Passeri of 107.9 The Berg with your weekend lineup. All weekend long, open-air weekends are back and better than ever. This weekend, the Brazilian Carousel of Nations Village is in town for an experience filled with authentic food, music, dance, and local vendors bringing the energy of Brazil to life. All regular open-air activities will be running alongside this wonderful festival as well, so check out visitamisburg.ca for more details. But we're certainly not done with the Carousel of Nations, as the Irish Village will also be running all weekend long out at GL Heritage Brewing Company. All of the Irish food you can think of brought to you by the Hub Catering Company, and I'm sure you know that GL Heritage has the drinks covered, with highlights such as Tom's Irish Red Ale and Shoots and Ski Sweet Stout. That last one was a tongue twister. There will also be plenty of live Celtic music as well as Irish jig demonstrations, so it's gonna be a blast, Amisburg. That'll be Sunday, 12 to 5pm. And we're excited to announce that at 12:05pm on Sunday, our film Radio Renaissance, Amisburg's New Wave, will be screened on the front lawn of the Aquatic Center in downtown Windsor. That would be at 401 Pitt Street West, so come check it out, say hi, you'll see some familiar faces, and get to chat with one lively crew. In fact, WIFF will be screening movies all weekend long for free on that very lawn. Head to WindsorFilmFestival.com for screen times and more details. 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

This is Marcus Passeri of 107.9 The Berg with your weekend lineup. All weekend long, open-air weekends are back and better than ever. This weekend, the Brazilian Carousel of Nations Village is in town for an experience filled with authentic food, music, dance, and local vendors bringing the energy of Brazil to life. All regular open-air activities will be running alongside this wonderful festival as well, so check out visitamisburg.ca for more details. But we're certainly not done with the Carousel of Nations, as the Irish Village will also be running all weekend long out at GL Heritage Brewing Company. All of the Irish food you can think of brought to you by the Hub Catering Company, and I'm sure you know that GL Heritage has the drinks covered, with highlights such as Tom's Irish Red Ale and Shoots and Ski Sweet Stout. That last one was a tongue twister. There will also be plenty of live Celtic music as well as Irish jig demonstrations, so it's gonna be a blast, Amisburg. That'll be Sunday, 12 to 5 p.m. And we're excited to announce that at 12.05 p.m. on Sunday, our film Radio Renaissance, Amisburg's New Wave, will be screened on the front lawn of the Aquatic Center in downtown Windsor. That would be at 401 Pitt Street West, so come check it out, say hi, you'll see some familiar faces, and get to chat with one lively crew. In fact, WIFF will be screening movies all weekend long for free on that very lawn. Head to WindsorFilmFestival.com for screen times and more details. 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This has been Marcus Passeri with your weekend lineup. Stay cool, Amisburg.

0: Hey, Amherstburg, it's Spencer Doobie, the legend. 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

This is Marcus Passeri of 107.9 The Berg with your weekend lineup. All weekend long, open-air weekends are back and better than ever. This weekend, the Brazilian Carousel of Nations Village is in town for an experience filled with authentic food, music, dance, and local vendors bringing the energy of Brazil to life. All regular open-air activities will be running alongside this wonderful festival as well, so check out visitamisburg.ca for more details. But we're certainly not done with the Carousel of Nations, as the Irish Village will also be running all weekend long out at GL Heritage Brewing Company. All of the Irish food you can think of brought to you by the Hub Catering Company, and I'm sure you know that GL Heritage has the drinks covered, with highlights such as Tom's Irish Red Ale and Shoots and Ski Sweet Stout. That last one was a tongue twister. There will also be plenty of live Celtic music as well as Irish jig demonstrations, so it's gonna be a blast, Amisburg. That'll be Sunday, 12 to 5 p.m. And we're excited to announce that at 12.05 p.m. on Sunday, our film Radio Renaissance, Amisburg's New Wave, will be screened on the front lawn of the Aquatic Center in downtown Windsor. That would be at 401 Pitt Street West, so come check it out, say hi, you'll see some familiar faces, and get to chat with one lively crew. In fact, WIFF will be screening movies all weekend long for free on that very lawn. Head to WindsorFilmFestival.com for screen times and more details. 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This has been Marcus Passeri with your weekend lineup. Stay cool, Amisburg.

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This is Marcus Passeri of 107.9 The Berg with your weekend lineup. All weekend long, open-air weekends are back and better than ever. This weekend, the Brazilian Carousel of Nations Village is in town for an experience filled with authentic food, music, dance, and local vendors bringing the energy of Brazil to life. All regular open-air activities will be running alongside this wonderful festival as well, so check out visitamisburg.ca for more details. But we're certainly not done with the Carousel of Nations, as the Irish Village will also be running all weekend long out at GL Heritage Brewing Company. All of the Irish food you can think of brought to you by the Hub Catering Company, and I'm sure you know that GL Heritage has the drinks covered, with highlights such as Tom's Irish Red Ale and Shoots and Ski Sweet Stout. That last one was a tongue twister. There will also be plenty of live Celtic music as well as Irish jig demonstrations, so it's gonna be a blast, Amisburg. That'll be Sunday, 12 to 5pm. And we're excited to announce that at 12.05 p.m. on Sunday, our film Radio Renaissance, Amisburg's New Wave, will be screened on the front lawn of the Aquatic Center in downtown Windsor. That would be at 401 Pitt Street West, so come check it out, say hi, you'll see some familiar faces, and get to chat with one lively crew. In fact, WIFF will be screening movies all weekend long for free on that very lawn. 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
1: This is Marcus Passeri of 107.9 The Berg with your weekend lineup. All weekend long, open-air weekends are back and better than ever. This weekend, the Brazilian Carousel of Nations Village is in town for an experience filled with authentic food, music, dance, and local vendors bringing the energy of Brazil to life. All regular open-air activities will be running alongside this wonderful festival as well, so check out visitamisburg.ca for more details. But we're certainly not done with the Carousel of Nations, as the Irish Village will also be running all weekend long out at GL Heritage Brewing Company. All of the Irish food you can think of brought to you by the Hub Catering Company, and I'm sure you know that GL Heritage has the drinks covered, with highlights such as Tom's Irish Red Ale and Shoots and Ski Sweet Stout. That last one was a tongue twister. There will also be plenty of live Celtic music as well as Irish jig demonstrations, so it's gonna be a blast, Amisburg. That'll be Sunday, 12 to 5 p.m. And we're excited to announce that at 12.05 p.m. on Sunday, our film Radio Renaissance, Amisburg's New Wave, will be screened on the front lawn of the Aquatic Center in downtown Windsor. That would be at 401 Pitt Street West, so come check it out, say hi, you'll see some familiar faces, and get to chat with one lively crew. In fact, WIFF will be screening movies all weekend long for free on that very lawn. 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This has been Marcus Passeri with your weekend lineup. Stay cool, Amisburg.

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